0: Sono le 11.
1: Media Radio Castellana, la tua radio in onde medie.
2: Who the hell are you?
3: We're the band.
2: The band? Where's your instruments? What the? We only play rock music here.
3: Why you dissing, man? Rock and roll!
4: Yeah, dude, like, I think we're the band.
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4: Yeah.

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1: Thank you. 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The song is one of those things that I really am fond of. I recorded this song in 1978. And when I recorded it, I knew at that time that this song would allow Barry's music to live in infamy. So Mrs. Foley and I are going to attempt to do this duet for you, and we hope you enjoy it. France, always remember, we've been coming here for many, many years, 25 years. We've spent a lot of nights together in concerts in many cities, Lille,

0: numero uno.
1: Game over.
2: With a guy from Canada. He's really cute, you know? It's really good also. Matter of fact, I brought him along. We did a song together called It's Only Love. I think I'll bring him out now. By the way, his name is Brian.